0: 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Love it, bad.
1: Yeah.
0: We the best.
1: Boy.
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1: Yeah.
0: And we turn it up every time.
1: Every time.
0: And we bust it up, watch it.
1: Watch it.
0: Ha!
2: Tipa, how you bad, so?
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0: 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Never
1: 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She make up her head when she's Spanish. Como se llama?
2: Shakira.
3: Oh, baby, when you talk like that, you make the woman go

Soldier, soldier, soldier, soldier, soldier, soldier, soldier, soldier, soldier, soldier, soldier, soldier, soldier, soldier, soldier, soldier, soldier, soldier, soldier, soldier, soldier, soldier, soldier, soldier, soldier, soldier, soldier, soldier, soldier, soldier, soldier, soldier, soldier, soldier, soldier, soldier, soldier, soldier, soldier, soldier, soldier, soldier, soldier, soldier, soldier, soldier, soldier, soldier, soldier, soldier, soldier, soldier, soldier, soldier, soldier, soldier, soldier, soldier, soldier, soldier, soldier, soldier, soldier, soldier, soldier, soldier, soldier, soldier, soldier, soldier, soldier, soldier, soldier, soldier, soldier, soldier, soldier, soldier, soldier, soldier, soldier, soldier, soldier, soldier, soldier, soldier, soldier, soldier, soldier, soldier, soldier, soldier, soldier, soldier, so